0: open to 19, and Skukuza 12 to a maximum of 26 degrees Celsius. Limpopo, miskolle in die ochend in die suidelike en sentrale dele, andersins gedeeltelik bewolk en koel. Polokwane, 9 tot by 20, Bapalaborwa 13 tot by 24, Tsanin 13 tot by 23, en Amasina 12 tot by 24, Lepalale 12 tot by 28, en Mokopane 10 tot by 24 grade Celsius. And in the northwest, partly cloudy, a couple of windy spots as well. It will be cool to warm with a few thunder showers towards the far west later today. Potchefstroom, 8 to 21, Mahikeng, 10 to 21, Rustenburg, 9 to 21, and then Freiburg, 9 to 23. En dan die Vrystaat, ook mistigheid daar in die ochend in die ooste, anders is gedeeltelik bewolk, winderig en koel met enkele tot verspreide reën neerslae in die westelike en sentrale dele van die Vrystaat. Bloemfontein 8 tot by 22, Bethlehem 3 tot by 19, Kroonstad 8 tot by 22, Vicksburg 2 tot by 18, Sasselburg 8 tot by 20. And then the Northern Cape, very cold towards the far west. Apart from that, it'll be partly cloudy, cool to cold, with a couple of rain showers and more rain spread out towards the southeast later today. Springbok, Upington rather, 7 to 20, I don't know why I'm thinking of Springbok. Upington, 7 to 20 degrees Celsius. Kimberley, 10 to 23. Alexander Bay, 8 to 15. And then Sutherland, minus 2. To a maximum of 10. And yeah, talking about Springbok, let's have a look there. Springbok will be 3 minimum and a maximum of 10. Yeah, I don't know why I thought of that one now. But anyway, let's continue. Dan die Weskaap bewolk en koud met enkele reën neerslae. En dit gaan gedeeltelik bewolk in die noordooste dan ook wees. En dan Kaapstad, 8 grade Celsius minimum, 15 die maximum. Werendal, 5 tot by 15, George, 7 tot by 15, Woester, 6 tot by 13, en dan Beaufort West, 5 tot by 13 grade Celsius. En dan die Ooskaap, mistig in die ochend in die weste, andersins gedeeltelik bewolk en koel, maar koud in die binneland. Bewolk met verspreide donderstorms, later vandag, en dan gedeeltelik bewolk en koel met warm, tot warm in die ooste. Bewolk met enkele tot verspreide donderstorms, later vandag. Koberka 10 tot by 19, Robertsabuque dorp 3 tot by 18, Kugompo stad 11 tot by 20, Port St. John's 13 tot by 22 en Amtata 7 tot by 27. And then KwaZulu Natal, last but not the least, there will be a fog patches in the morning in the interior. Apart from that, partly cloudy, cool to warm. Durban 17 to 23. Hello, Priya. Hello, June. Richards Bay, 15 to 27. Pietermaritzburg, 9 to 25. And then Umnambeeti, 8 to 24. And that's a look at the weather for today. Yeah, as I said, Springbok, 3 to 10. Kalfinia, 0 to 11, by the way. I'm just looking at the R, 6 to 18. And what else have I not mentioned to you? No, I think that's about it, all the major city. And later today, rain across the majority of South Africa, especially towards the southern part of the African continent, yeah, which is a little bit of rain coming. Yeah, there's a good song about rain. I'm going to go and look for it.
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2: Ek gebruik Jimmy sauce want dit maak alles lekker en sag. 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
0: En dis so 8 minute na 8. 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
4: Jou stasie weer.
0: All of a sudden I couldn't remember my words. Yeah. South African Weather Service warning of severe thunderstorms with heavy rain, hail and strong wind that could lead to flooding in the central part of the Eastern Cape, and also a warning issued for conditions that could lead to wildfires in the eastern part of the Northern Cape. Yeah, and that's quite the opposite, eh? But yeah, it's a norm. Different parts, Gauteng, fog patches in the morning, otherwise cloudy and cool. Pretoria, 6 to 21. Johannesburg, 7 to 19. And then Vereeniging, 5 to 21. And Mpumalanga, fog patches as well in the morning in the Highveld and the Scarpment, otherwise partly cloudy and cool, and a little bit warmer in Lowveld. Mombela, 9 to 24. Emalahleni, 7 to 18, Ermelo, 7 to 18, Standerton, 7 to 19, and then Skukuza, 12 to 26. Limpopo, fogginess in the morning in the southern and central part, otherwise partly cloudy and cool. Polokwane, 9 to 20, Palabora, 13 to 24, Musina, 12 to 24, and Mokopane, 10 to 24, and Lepalale, 12 to 28. And then the northwest, also partly cloudy, windy, cool to warm, with isolated thunder showers in the far west later today. Potchefstroom, 8 to 21, Mahikeng, 10 to 21, and then Rustenburg, 9 to 21 as well. And then the Free State, also fogginess in the morning in the east, and then otherwise partly cloudy, windy and cool, with isolated to scattered rain showers in the western and central parts of Bloemfontein, 8 to 22, Bethlehem, 3 to 19, Ficksburg, 2.

0: Jacaranda Hardeware, 25 Germanite Straat, Brackenfell. 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
1: All the tears rolling down your face. 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